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Squad 22, Squad 22, respond to 1855 South Wilson Road. 1855 South Wilson Road, it's going to be Parkside Manor Trailer Park, lot 232 on a fall, 2124.

0: 27.
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1: 22, heavy on service, responding to Parkside Manor Trailer Park at 1855 South Wilson Road. 1855 South Wilson Road, lot 232. On a 43-year-old male who fell out of bed. He is bleeding from the head. No LOC. He has been drinking. Caller advises he is not aggressive or combative. Can you advise if you want law enforcement?

0: Okay. No need for law enforcement at this time.
1: 22, copy, 2126.

Squad 13. Respond to 109 East Memorial Drive. 109 East Memorial Drive. Coming apartment number 3. On a sick person. 2157.

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Go ahead. 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
1: 13, I have you on service responding to 109 East Memorial Drive, 109 East Memorial Drive, apartment number 3, on a female complaining of congestion, chest pain from congestion, vomiting, history of hypertension and diabetes, symptoms times 1 week, patient is awake and breathing normally.

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1: 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Control. North. 22-22.

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1: Auto 11-9, heavy in service responding to 225 St. John Road, 225 St. John Road. Patient's going to be in room number 5. 72-year-old female, COPD is aspiration. Patient is in respiratory distress, O2 saturation of 74 on oxygen.

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0: 26 Squad 31, Squad 31, respond to 223 Rigg Street, 223 Rigg Street and Upton on an injury, 22-27.

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1: $1,200.
2: What's the envelope?
1: Have you responding 2229. It's going to be 20 Fairview Avenue, 20 Fairview Avenue, Cross Street, Grayson Street. They advise that the yard's on fire, believes it's a bonfire that got out of control. They believe it hit the transformer. It was sparking. There are no injuries at this time. They did advise the lights were flickering in the house. It's about 50 feet away from the structure, and it is around several trees.

0: for an electrical fire at this time?
1: No longer public service, but let me talk to the caller that was sent for.
0: Yeah, okay, go ahead and start utilities off.
1: Sent for.
2: County.
1: Charles 70.
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0: Your closest hydrant, if needed, is going to be in the yard of 15 East Horseshoe Avenue, just south of that residence.
1: We okay. I'm on the scene. We got a working fire. I'll have command.
0: Stand for.
2: Attorney Harden County.
0: Go ahead.
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0: 2232.

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1: This road is split between KU on blue end. 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
0: 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And the fire was directly below it, so it's burnt that line out.
1: Good, copy.

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It's going to be an adult male, older male, believes he's having a stroke. He's unresponsive, breathing abnormal. He has had a recent surgery. We're still finding out further.

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1: Who's that?
2: Thirteen, Harden County.
0: 13, go ahead.
2: I failed to advise you. We're clear, Keel.
0: The 72-year-old male, he had a fistula implanted today. They advise that he is regaining consciousness and pushing himself in a sit walker. They are advising that his speech is still slurred.
3: That's okay.
1: Pardon, Jack.
0: Get on that information.
1: Thank you, sir.
0: Go ahead.
4: Fire's out. 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
0: All of the units clear to scene. 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
1: 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Four, a heavy plane available at 2256.

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0: Yep, good approach.

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0: 12 Falcon Service 010. You're responding out to 210 Deeks Drive, 210 Deeks Drive, number 1. Have a 35-year-old male. Believe it's a possible overdose. Not responding with a stimuli. Labored breathing. Eyes are open, but not all the way there. I was having some sharp pains earlier. PD's in there as well.

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0: SWAT 23, SWAT 23, respond to 535 St. Andrews Drive, 535 St. Andrews Drive, Mine Grove, for a fall, down at 041.
1: Here's the gate here for you.

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1: Quad 23, Confident Services 042. You're responding out to 535 St. Andrews Drive, 535 St. Andrews Drive in Vine Grove, crossroads of Vine Grove Road. Going out for a 78-year-old male that's fallen out of bed. 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
1: 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You're going to be responding to room 611 for a 72-year-old female having low hemoglobin.

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1: 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Have an 85-year-old male that's fallen, and he hit his face, he caused a cut. And he did have a small seizure after the fall. He is alert, breathing now at this time. Unit room 134, 134.

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Squad 41, Squad 41, respond to 113 Norwood Drive, 113 Norwood Drive, cross streets of South Park Drive, Elizabethtown, for breathing problems, 10 at 359.

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West Point Fire Department. 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

0: 219 North 14th Street. 219 North 14th, at the end of Gohagan. Received a third-party call for a 76-year-old male, unresponsive, not breathing. There's an elderly female that's on scene, possibly trying to give CPR, but we've not spoken to anyone on scene. County EMS is going to be responding.
1: Okay.

Squad 41, Squad 41, respond to 509 Wildwood Drive, 509 Wildwood Drive, crossing Houston Dixie, 4 headache, time at 529.

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0: You're responding at the 509 Wildwood Drive, 509 Wildwood, off South Dixie Highway. 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
1: 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He's unable to move, unable to walk.

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0: You're responding at the 120 Hirschfield Drive, 120 Hirschfield Drive, apartment A, Adam, cross streets of Braxton Court and Radcliffe, looking for a 44-year-old female having a seizure. It's ongoing now for approximately 5 to 6 minutes, having some shallow breathing. Advised that she woke up and fell into one, no previous history.

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24, Government Service 742. It's going to be 120 Hirschfield Drive, 120 Hirschfield Drive, Unit A, Adam, in Radcliffe. Squad 22 is requesting you code 1, not with a 44-year-old female on a seizure. I was coming out of it right as the squad pulled up.

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1: 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Is that you and the squad, or are there two of you? 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
1: Perfect. I did not know there was a second crew there. Makes it.

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1: Substant 4 at 953. Los Angeles County 57, correction, 537, Bellwood Drive, 537, Bellwood number 6. EPD is on scene. I have a 54-year-old male breathing in inhalants from the trash, breathing heavily, acting erratic. Nauseous.

22 or 2. 22. And service at 954 179 Manley Avenue in Vineville, 179 Manley Avenue, Groceries of Barbara Way in Highlands. The 62-year-old female showed a recent ileostomy placement on the 7th, and she's been shaky for the last 2 days.

0: do have a controlled burn in that area. I've tried to make contact with the original caller. The phone number that we got is not a good number that he provided.
1: Johnny.

Caribbean Service Crew 4. They're responding. It's in the area 132, Country Lane Trailer Park. Got a controlled burn in the area of Red Hill and Country Lane. The number that the caller provided, it's not a good number. I can't make contact with them to make sure everything's still alright.

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1: 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I was unable to make contact with them.

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0: 31 Harding County, Schiller's on scene.
1: Alpha. Harding County, can you give me a callback number? It is a control burn, but there's nobody here with it.
2: That was 270-547-0455, repeating 270-547-0455 for Jeremy.
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0: 600 Hardin County. County, it is just trees and that type of stuff burning. I'm trying to get a hold of the occupant. That's him. He probably needs to be out here with it. If I do, I'll give you a call. So I'll find her if it's clear, and you'll have a good afternoon.
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0: 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Cross street of St. John Road. 63-year-old female had a spinal cord stimulator trial placement on Wednesday. Stated last night, I saw I had an onset of severe pain, nausea, and vomiting, a possible fever. She's going to be on the porch waiting for you all.
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1: 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Is a female feeling faint, weak on her right side. They said to use the children's entrance on what they describe as the north side of the building. Be advised, they do also have an event going on in one of their parking lots. So it might be a lot of traffic.
0: EPD 152 to 11. Coming in. Patriot. Copy. I'm in the blue golf cart. I'll lead you there.

0: 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T's 512 West Circle Drive, 512 West Circle Drive in Elizabethtown, Crossroads of Vista and Glendale Road on an assault after domestic. EPD is on scene, 10-11-21.
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1: 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EP is on scene after a domestic. You have an adult female patient, possible facial injuries, we're not entirely certain. Scene secure.

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0: It's about 41 need to respond. 114 West 60 Avenue, 114 West 60 Avenue, on an illness. It's about 1234.
1: Okay.
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1: 41 Avian Service responding 114 Westixie Avenue, apartment 104. I have a 75-year-old, not feeling well, nauseated and vomiting. I don't even sleep anything down because I'm being sweaty as well.

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12, Hardin County. 12, go ahead. That's going to be our run. 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

12 in service at 1322, responding out to 205 lane, 2005 lane in Cecilia. I have an 80-year-old female, have trouble breathing, almost to the point of hyperventilating. She is conscious and alert, very weak. Patient is on O2, approximately 2 liters, history of COPD.

0: 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It's going to be Glendale United Methodist Church for rescue. One-year-old lost inside of a vehicle. 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
2: 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I've got a unit en route from the firehouse now. We've got a festival going on down here. We've got two crews headed that way.
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1: Hardin County, 2081. 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You guys can cancel.
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1: And crew from Glendale is on scene. 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

0: Can I follow you?
1: Yes, we've made contact with the student for the mother here.
2: Yes.
1: AC is blowing, and we are constantly trying to damage the can here, but looks like everything's pretty good to go. We'll follow up.
0: Contact with the mother. 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
2: That's good copy on that. 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
0: 2502, just checking your status.
1: I'm going to get into the vehicle. Everything is, everything's the same status as previously reported. AC still blowing. Everything's good as far as that's concerned.
0: 10-4, you advise your skeleton to make entry into the vehicle?
1: That's correct, and everything else is the same. Vehicle's still running, AC is still blowing.
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1: I'll go into fire clear at 1355.
2: Squad 23 had a possible stroke, 1350 Rogersville Road, 1360 Rogersville Road at Care First, 1355.

Heavy in service at 1356. We're responding out to 1360 Rogersville Road, 1360 Rogersville Road at Care First. Have a 43-year-old female patient, possible stroke life symptoms. Patient has reported elevated BP along with a stroke last Wednesday. The whole body is in limp and they are in room 12.

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Central Hardin Fire Department. Central Hardin Fire Department, Box 12, Valley Street Fire Department, have a grass fire. The 2900 block of Upper Colesburg Road, 2902 Upper Colesburg Road, 14844.

0: 13 and 1.
1: Block of Upper Colesburg Road, 2900 block of Upper Colesburg Road. Caller advised that there is a small size fire that seems to be out of control, and he was attempting to put it out with his drink, spreading to the vegetation. No structures that are close.
2: Do you have anybody else service?
1: Negative, sir. Just your apparatus.

0: SWAT 21. 21, would you respond to a 5 Lincoln Street, Vine Grove, 205 Lincoln Street, for chest pain? Come on, it's 1455.
1: Oh, sorry, one's okay.

0: 21, good.
1: 21's in service.
0: 21, I've got you in service. You're responding. 205 Lincoln Street, 205 Lincoln Street. You're going to have a 68-year-old female, diaphoretic, chest pain, being lightheaded.

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0: morning, sir.
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0: About a week extinguished two fires that was down by the river. That thing's going to be 10-4, so all units clear, send command terminated.
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0: 22, need you to respond. 108, Kenilworth Court, Apartment A. 108, Kenilworth Court, Apartment A. On an illness. Jim up. 1510.
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0: 22, you're in service at 1512. You're responding 108, and I'm with court. A 13-year-old female, high ammonia levels, lethargic, general weakness, confusion, as she has a genetic disorder.

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Heavy vehicle fire slash lawnmower fire. 23491 Dixie Highway. 23491 Dixie Highway, right near the River of Life Gospel Church, 1550.

0: 341, 341, need to respond. Lowe's, 100 Lowe's Drive. Going to be auto unresponsive abnormal breathing patient. Come on, 1556.
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2: 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You're responding, Lowe's. 100 Lowe's Drive. It's going to be on the Walmart side. 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So there's a middle-aged homeless man. EPD's en route. He's on a sponsor.
3: 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EPD on scene after a welfare check for a homeless male that says that he is still unresponsive. Couldn't advise the type of breathing. He missed rent.
1: Copies. Hardin County, show 2034 on scene, 216 and a half command. You have the location of the patient.
3: Advise the Walmart side of Lowe's in the building.
1: Copy that. We're on scene.
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1: Attempting to make contact with the patient. We're going to be in row 12 at the parking lot. They have the patient in a wheelchair. In fact, they were 10-4, but we're going to check them out anyway.
0: 10-4. 15-9. Recipient service 1559. Do you need any information? Are you 10-4?
2: That's negative. I can see the smoke from here. Go ahead and start mold roll immediately.
0: Two fire extinguishers, but nothing much. We'll get mojo that way.

0: He contacts the patient. He's 10-4. He'll be pushing a wheelchair through the parking lot. You can cancel EMS. Show 2034, clear scene, we're available.
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0: 23-23, need your respond, 108 Kenton Court, number 4, 108 Kenton Court, number 4, for bleeding, come out, 1636.
1: Service.
2: 23, have you in service at 1636, you're responding, 108 Kenton Court, number 4, you're going to have a 30-year-old female, bleeding from the vaginal area, she's about to keep strong clots, she's not pregnant, unsure what's causing the bleeding, she's been sick to her stomach, having hot flashes.

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1: Got you in service. It's 206 Manly Avenue. You are going to have two patients at this location. One is a 91-year-old female on hospice, or out of control on their pain. They're on morphine. They're unable to swallow as well. You've also got a 70-year-old female, shortness of breath, 3 liters of O2, history of COPD. I was going to tell them another truck. Can you run in service?
2: 21-02 Hardin County. You'll need to send another truck.
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1: Continue.

10-4, you're responding. 206 Manly Avenue. 206 Manly Avenue, you're going to have a 7-year-old female. Finding difficulty breathing on 3 liters of O2. History of COPD, dizziness, lightheadedness.

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0: 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On an injury, come out. 1809.
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1: 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You're in a 48-year-old female. She's wrecked her bicycle, complaining of difficulty breathing, sharp pains in her chest. Alert. I've got her inside. 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
0: 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There's no injuries. Conscious, alert, breathing okay?

0: 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We're clear of the ER break. 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
1: Good. 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
2: 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It's going to be a third party caller. It's for a 31-year-old female. Has difficulty breathing, being lightheaded. Does have a history of asthma.

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1: Line 307, Edgewood Avenue, you're going to have a 45-year-old male complaining of severe abdominal pains. Alert, a little bit of labor breathing. He's on the floor, unable to move.

0: 41. 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
0: 2-4, 19-39.